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0: Abdul on V100. More music and better variety. Just Jamie with you. The Waffle House is testing out some new tacos, a breakfast taco and a lunch dinner taco. I'm just going to say it. Anyone who goes to a Waffle House and orders a taco is an absolute animal. I don't think that's inexcusable. We all know you go to a Waffle House, you get the all-star special. The anatomy of the all-star special: a waffle, two eggs, meat, side like hash browns and toast, and you're done. It's perfect. We don't need to change it. V100.
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0: Bon Jovi on V100. More music and better variety. A Calgary, Alberta grizzly bear recently escaped from his enclosure at a local zoo. He left his habitat at 7:30 a.m. and was finally moved back after a couple of hours. Of all the animals to escape their habitat, the grizzly bear, that's not one you want getting out. V100.
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2: 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Remember, kids, we'll be out and about. We'll be here starting at 5:30. Hope you can join us. The good news is coming up right around 6:50. That's after the kids do the Pledge of Allegiance. And we've got five questions at 7:40. After 8, it's Jenny's Random Stuff. And tomorrow, Adam Harris is here from Mountain Stage. He'll be on at 8:40 to talk about this weekend's show and to give away tickets. Hope you'll be here.
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0: V100 Charleston weather. 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Trust the name West Virginians count on Panhandle Cleaning and Restoration, now in the heart of the Mountain State. We are looking at a low of 64 this evening with some overnight showers. Tomorrow, a high of about 90. And we'll get some morning fog, but we're going to get some sunshine tomorrow. We're due. Thursday, not so much. High of 80 with a couple of showers and heavy thunderstorms throughout the day. Now we're kicking off another long set of more music and better variety.

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0: I don't know what we do with that, but
1: I don't know either.
0: Why did you? I mean, why?
1: I just
0: that?
1: Picked it. I don't know.
0: Okay, just it popped. First thing it popped in your head.
1: Yeah.
0: Okay. Well, let's all celebrate National Pinky Day.

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0: B100, boy, a lot of people interested in seeing this Mountain Stage show on Sunday.
1: I mean, it's going to be a good one.
0: Usually get quite a few text messages to win tickets, but this one has definitely got a little more interest than the usual, so that's good.
1: It's because of the Jenny Murray appearance before the show.
0: Is that what it did?
1: That'll do it.
0: All right, so if you texted the keyword WABS, W-A-B-S, or something similar, because there's a few of those, that's okay. I know what you mean, and I'll be in touch to two of you in mere moments to tell you you've got a pair of tickets to go see Mountain Stage. And if you don't win, well, you could still buy a pair of tickets, right?
1: Absolutely.
0: All right, Sunday at the Charleston at the Culture Center Theater. That's on the campus of the West Virginia State Capitol. I don't know why my words don't come out right now.
1: It's a great place to see a show, especially Mountain Stage.
0: Oh, Lord. I don't know. I maybe got too many things going through my head. It's been quite the morning, and tomorrow you will not be in our V100 studio. However, you will be on the show from the V100 WVRC Media, our parent company. The Steich Wealth Enhancement Group Cares for Kids Radiothon will be happening. And you'll be in Morgantown at the hospital there.
1: Very excited.
0: All right. So, and that's tomorrow and Friday are what that's the main focus of what we'll be doing. And hopefully, if you're able, you will be giving a donation.
1: Yes, please.
0: To that fantastic children's hospital.
1: It's all about the kids.
0: It is. And not to leave this not mentioned again, we have had flooding in this area. I mean, in Charleston and close by. So we don't have the manpower to do one of our drives like we did a few weeks ago for, the other parts of the state that got flooded. But a lot of people rose to the occasion and made donations. So because a lot of people from here are going to be gone to Morgantown to, part of this radiothon. Even though we can't do it, you can still donate. And I encourage you to, if you want to, find a way to help, but pretty much the routine and what is needed. So drop off any donations like that at the King Community Center, the Martin Luther King Jr. King Community Center over off of, or it's on Donnelly Street off of Court Street. And you can do that anytime during the daytime. All right. And if you need help, the United Way is there to serve. Call 211 and tell them what's going on, what you need or what you're not sure you need, and they'll assist you.
1: Yes.
0: Have a safe trip.
1: Thank you very much.
0: All right. I'll see you here tomorrow morning, and hopefully all of you will be here as well.
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0: V100. I hope you have a great day and hope your workday is going well. Now, I'll be back tomorrow morning in the V100 studio. Jenny will be in Morgantown because tomorrow is day one of 2 days where we're doing our radiothon for WVU Medicine Children. So I hope you will be listening. And I hope if you're able, you will be giving too.
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4: 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Hi, it's Jenny. Keep it here all day at work for more music and better variety. 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

0: 100 more music and better variety. A little Bonnie Raitt for you on this Wednesday. Remember, we got Working Women's Wednesday tonight at the Red Carpet Lounge. I will be in Morgantown. DJ Matt Murphy will take care of the festivities, and he does have that watch to give away from Thomas Jewelers in Kanawha City. So if you want to win, make sure you stop in to the Red Carpet Lounge starting at 5 o'clock tonight.
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12: 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Mostly sunny and pleasant today. It'll be warmer with a high of 84. Showers and thunderstorms tomorrow, high 81. And a partly sunny Friday with some scattered afternoon showers and a high of 82. 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

0: Because I gotta have faith. I gotta have faith. Because I gotta have faith. B100 more music and better variety. Are you feeling lucky on this Wednesday? Well, even if you're not, you could be lucky at our Working Women's Wednesday party at the Red Carpet Lounge. Tonight is the night. We are going to give away the watch worth $230 from Thomas Jewelers in Kanawha City. So if you'd like to win, come and see us. The party starts at 5. There will be food and drink specials, DJ Matt Murphy, other games, and other prizes. It's tonight again, starting at 5 at the Red Carpet Lounge right off Elizabeth Street on Charleston's East End.
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4: 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It'll be mostly sunny today, pleasant, warmer, with a high of 84. Tomorrow, showers, thunderstorms, high 81. Partly sunny, with some scattered afternoon showers Friday and a high of 82. 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
3: 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Sunny skies this afternoon, high 87. Tonight, partly cloudy, then chance of showers, low 68. Tomorrow, chance of showers, then showers likely, high of 83. We're back to more music and better variety now.

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9: This V100 Metro News forecast is brought to you by Panhandle Cleaning and Restoration, the trusted experts in water, fire, and mold cleanup. 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Partly cloudy, then chance of showers. Tonight, low of 68. Tomorrow, chance of showers, then showers, likely high of 83. Friday, partly sunny, then chance of showers, high of 84. 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
1: 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Tom and Harvey Payton were born and raised here.

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2: 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Partly cloudy, then chance of showers. Tonight, low of 68. Tomorrow, chance of showers, then showers likely, high of 83. Friday, partly sunny, then chance of showers, high of 84. We're back to more music and better variety now.

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5: This V100 Metro News forecast is brought to you by Panhandle Cleaning and Restoration, the trusted experts in water, fire, and mold cleanup. 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Partly cloudy, then chance of showers. Tonight, low of 68. Tomorrow, chance of showers, then showers, likely high of 83. Friday, partly sunny, then chance of showers, high of 84. We're back to more music and better variety.

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4: This V100 Metro News forecast is brought to you by Panhandle Cleaning and Restoration, the trusted experts in water, fire, and mold cleanup, proud to be the official restoration company of the Mountaineers. A low of about 70 with some overnight clouds. Tomorrow we're looking at a high of 80 with a couple of showers and thunderstorms expected tomorrow. Friday is another cloudy day, high of 83 with some showers and thunderstorms. Now we're kicking off another long set of more music and

0: Together Forever on V100. More music and better variety. LeBron James allegedly came within inches of his first career hole-in-one and on an Oregon golf course. And there were some witnesses who did see the shot and said that he got ridiculously close, which doesn't count. What is the saying? Horseshoes and hand grenades? It doesn't count if you didn't get the hole-in-one. For example, I once made a behind-the-head basketball shot and nobody saw it. So I don't think that counts either, because who would believe it? V100.
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